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Prince has learned that the country is now coming together to move Indonesia forward to meet the challenges of tomorrow. The government says men and women are now working together to make a better life. Today is definitely...